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Thank you for joining me. And I want to say hello to our newest friends and passengers listening in Fort Wayne on Classic Hits 101.7. Welcome aboard. We're so glad you're here with us to enjoy what we call the Yacht Rock lifestyle. With a birthday boy now, Barry Gibb just celebrated a birthday this week. And here he is with his yachtiest contribution to the Yacht Rock Library, a duet with Barbara Streisand. This is Guilty on Yacht Rock.

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They're going to be on the Yacht Rock Cruise with me, and so is Ray Parker Jr., the former frontman from Radio. He's got some solo hits, and he'll be on the Yacht Rock Cruise. 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

0: Luther Vandross, keeping things smooth here on Yacht Rock Radio. I'm Captain Adam. We are 2 weeks away from the San Diego Yacht Rock Festival. My goodness, the summer has flown by. We've been talking about this gig for quite a while, and now we're just down to the last 2 weeks. 14 days to go, and I'll be on stage in San Diego with three of the best tribute bands in America, plus David Pack, the former original lead singer of Ambrosia. David will be on stage to sing Biggest Part of Me, How Much I Feel, You're the Only Woman. And then we've got Boaterhead, Dirty Yacht and Scoundrels, and Yachty by Nature as our tribute bands. It's going to be quite the day. If you've been to the ones we've had in the past, you know what I'm talking about. 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And I'll see you on Saturday, September 19th, in just 2 weeks, at the San Diego Yacht Rock Festival. 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

It's a Labor Day weekend edition of the Five Fave for our winner, Dave Olson. I'm Captain Adam. Welcome to Yacht Rock Radio's Five Fave. This is when we let you take over the boat to play your five favorite Yacht Rock songs of all time. And Dave's got a great list, launching off the docks with Earth, Wind & Fire, After the Love Has Gone, on Yacht Rock Radio number 5.

Bertie Higgins calls his music Trop Rock. So there's some Trop Rock on Yacht Rock Radio. Key Largo in the fourth position from Bertie Higgins. And this is a five fave for Dave Olson. A holiday weekend edition. Happy Labor Day weekend, everyone. You know, Yacht Rock was made for Labor Day weekend as we keep the smooth sailing going into a very deep cut from Steely Dan from the album Asia. This song was not necessarily released as a single, and Yacht Rock aficionados love it. Consider it one of the smoothest songs on the boat. This is Black Cow from Steely Dan on Yacht Rock Radio number 3.

Kenny Loggins, second today on a 5 Fave on Yacht Rock Radio. And you'll hear that song, Heart to Heart, from Kenny Loggins on the Yacht Rock Cruise, as he is, I consider him the headliner of the entire cruise ship. Celebrity Cruise Lines, September of 2027. I'm your onboard host. I hope to see you on this boat. All the information, you can get it through our website, yachtrockradio.com. And that means we've reached the tip of this cruise ship and the number one song of the day from Dave Olsen. This is his favorite. A lot of people have this in the top spot, including Michael McDonald. This is his favorite yacht rock song of all time. The Doobie Brothers and What a Fool Believes on Labor Day weekend with Yacht Rock Radio.

0: Song won 2 Grammys and was number 1 in America. What a Fool Believes, the Doobie Brothers. And it is a number 1 song on today's 5 Fade. Dave Olson put that list together. Hope you liked it. I sure did. Dave, thank you for getting in touch with me. For everybody else listening at home or on your boat, and you want to hear your 5 Fave, get me your list, and we'll get it on a ceiling downstream very soon. 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My thanks to Taylor, our producer, and Brad, our engineer, and most of all, to our holiday weekend passengers. 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
1: 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This is Yacht Rock Radio, featuring the smooth, soft rock from the late 70s and early 80s. So glad you're here with me to enjoy the lifestyle. With a five fave today for Scott Webster, listening in Windsor, Ontario. I've got a major update concerning the San Diego Yacht Rock Festival. You're going to like this news. Plus, we'll talk about Boz Scaggs performing on the Yacht Rock Cruise. And I'll update you on a member of the Jacksons who might be on a silver screen near you. But first, we launch off the docks with Paul Davis, one of the smoothest. 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

You are sailing with Yacht Rock Radio. My name is Captain Adam, and the Friday night of this weekend, what a great time at the Roxy in Rochester, Michigan. We were on stage with Mount Yachtmore. I'll have pictures and video to post on social soon of all the fun we had with the crowd singing along with this one, a Yacht Rock tribute band staple from Toto. 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

Yacht Rock Radio, one of the best parts of my job is getting to hang out with these artists that you hear on the Yacht That Rocks. And I had a recent hang with Pablo Cruz, David and Corey, the founding members of Pablo Cruz. And I've got an interview with them that I'll have on our website soon. 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And I'll have the Pablo Cruz interview posted soon. In the meantime, what you gonna do? Pablo Cruz.

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They're going to be on the boat with me on Celebrity Cruise Lines next year. I'm your onboard host for the Yacht Rock Cruise. 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Little River Band performing along with Boz Scaggs, Kenny Loggins, Yacht Rock Review, Ray Parker Jr., and more. See the entire lineup and get your stateroom information right now. And we'll get some Boz Scaggs on for you soon, plus play an excerpt of an interview with him explaining his close relationship to Steve Miller of the Steve Miller Band. You won't want to miss it, so stay on board this

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ladies and gentlemen, a major concert announcement concerning the San Diego Yacht Rock Festival. It's coming up in just 3 short weeks on September 19th in San Diego. And we just announced our special guest, David Pack, original lead singer of Ambrosia. David will be on stage in San Diego singing all those Ambrosia hits, along with our tribute bands, Boaterhead, Dirty Yacht and Scoundrels, and Yachty by Nature. I'll be there as well as your host and MC. This is quite the yachtical nautical party. 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I predict a sellout, and I'm never wrong. 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You're the Only Woman. It's Ambrosia on Yacht Rock Radio.

Olivia Newton-John on Yacht Rock Radio. She sadly passed away a few years ago, and right before she did, she recorded a duet with Dolly Parton, Dolly's famous song Jolene. So if you want to search that out, there's a great duet of Dolly and Olivia doing Jolene. And that brings us to the Yacht Rock Song of the Day and a tribute to Dolly Parton, sadly losing her this week at the age of 80. Such a big story. Tributes from all over the world, every corner of the world, every walk of life had nothing but great things to say about Dolly and how she touched their lives. And we pay tribute to her and her career with Islands in the Stream. Great song from Dolly Parton and Kenny Rogers. It is not exactly yacht rock, although a lot of yacht rock tribute bands do perform this on stage because it's such a recognizable hit. It's a great male-female duet to pull off and a fantastic way to honor the life and career of Dolly Parton.

0: The Yacht Rock Song of the Day from Dolly Parton and Kenny Rogers, Islands in the Stream, in honor of the late, great Dolly Parton. That song reached number one on the charts in 1983, and you may have forgotten the Bee Gees wrote that song. And the Bee Gees said on record that they originally intended the song to go to either Diana Ross or Marvin Gaye. And today, it's become a fan favorite at karaoke bars across the world. All right, coming up, we've got some Yacht Rock from Michael Jackson, and I've got a story about his sister, Janet, not LaToya. Stay with us. This is Yacht Rock Radio.
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1: 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I didn't see you there. Would you guys like to set sail in this ocean of flavor with me? I'll be your captain.
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film, Michael. She wanted to save all of her on-screen persona for her own film. No word on if LaToya wants to do her own biopic and whether or not it will be a straight-to-DVD release, or even VHS, for that matter. It's Michael Jackson with a song produced by Steve Lukather from Toto. It's Michael and Sir Paul. The Girl Is Mine on Yacht Rock Radio.

So I saw this week that Janet Jackson is maybe going to do her own biopic about her own life and career. This, according to Jafar Jackson, the nephew of the Jackson siblings who played Michael in that recent biopic, Michael. He said his Aunt Janet is maybe going to make her own movie. That might be why she did not appear

0: It's the smoothest, and you know it, Yacht Rock Radio. I'm Captain Adam, looking forward to getting on a cruise ship with Boz Skaggs. It's the Yacht Rock Cruise. 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And we featured a vintage interview with Boz on our Facebook page. If you want to check this out, he's talking about how he went to high school and college with fellow Texan Steve Miller of the Steve Miller Band.
1: I met Steve when I was 14 years old in Dallas. We went to a university in Wisconsin. Then I went one way, he went another, and we kept in touch with each other. And it was only in 1967, a few years after having gone here and there, that we rejoined to play in what was then the Steve Miller Blues Band.
0: Crazy to think that Boz Skaggs and Steve Miller were in the same band. And you could be on a cruise ship with Boz Skaggs. I'll tell you more about that in a minute, but first, let's do Lowdown from Boz Skaggs on Yacht Rock Radio.

Boz Skaggs on Yacht Rock Radio, and he will be on the boat, the Yacht Rock Cruise, sailing out of Vancouver along the West Coast in September of 2027. Kenny Loggins on the boat as well. Our good friends Walter Egan, Elliot Lurie, and Peter Beckett from Player will also perform. 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We've got a link right there for you to get all the info. And maybe you'll be rubbing elbows with Boz Skaggs at the buffet. I guarantee you, you'll see me at the cruise ship buffet. All right, coming up, a five fave for Scott Webster, one of our global listeners in Canada. Tuning in to Yacht Rock Radio, stay close. Scott Webster's five fave is on the way.

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4: All right, ladies and gentlemen, it is time for the 5 Fave. It's your chance to take over this boat, steer the ship into your own smooth waters of your 5 favorite Yacht Rock era songs of all time. Our winner today is Scott Webster. I met Scott 2 years ago at Yacht Rock Detroit. We've become Yacht Rock brothers. He's from Canada. And when I saw him at Yacht Rock

Detroit this summer, he said, I'm getting you a 5 fade. So here we go, Scott. In the fifth position, you start with a little energy from Jay Ferguson, moccasins and all, heading to Thunder Island on Yacht Rock Radio number 5.

Climax Blues Band, I Love You. It's the fourth song today on a five fave for Scott Webster. Scott's nickname is Sax because he does play saxophone in a yacht rock tribute band in Windsor, Ontario. And Scott Sax Webster's third favorite yacht rock era song of all time comes from Steely Dan. This is one we don't play that often because it's a little more classic rock than classic yacht. But still, so nice to hear on the boat. It's Do It Again, Steely Dan, number three on Yacht Rock Radio.

ARS on YRR, Atlanta Rhythm Section on Yacht Rock Radio. My name is Captain Adam. We have reached the tip of the cruise ship and the favorite song of all time for Scott Sax Webster and his five fave list. Now, this is a great deep cut from Chris Rea, the genius behind the song Fool If You Think It's Over. He also does my favorite Christmas song of all time called Driving Home for Christmas. We'll get to that in a few months. But first, let's head to the beach, a great place to hear Yacht Rock. And our top song today, Chris Rea, On the Beach on Yacht Rock Radio number 1.

0: Chris Rea on the beach, the title track to his eighth album and our number one song of the day for Scott Sachs Webster. And that song didn't really chart in America, although the album was a huge hit across the planet. It reached number one on the Dutch album charts, number two in Germany, and it reached as high as number four in New Zealand. And we love sneaking it on the boat here and there, thanks to Scott Sachs Webster for choosing it to be his number one song of all time. Great five faves, Scott, and I'll see you at the next Yacht Rock Detroit in 2027. My name is Captain Adam. If you have a list and want to hear it on the air, get it to me ASAP. You can email me, adam@yachtrockradio.com. Thanks again, Scott. My thanks to Brad, our engineer, Taylor, our producer, and most of all, you, the passengers. We cannot set sail without you climbing aboard Yacht Rock Radio and yachtrockradio.com.
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0: Hey, did you know you can request your favorite song? Elton John, Michael Jackson, Madonna, Whitney Houston. 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

to you, and look at you already up and moving. We got the music for you this morning. 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

0: Lewis Capaldi right there on the new My 97.5 relaxing favorites on a Labor Day Monday. And if Monday is usually your trash day at your place, if I tell you, well, don't wheel the cans back in if you forgot to say it was Labor Day, okay? Because they're not picking up today. Everything moves back a day this week. So Monday goes to Tuesday, Tuesday goes to Wednesday, and on down the line. Just one thing less to worry about, you know, before the coffee kicks in this morning. So thank you so much for waking up with me on a Monday morning, 4-day work week. And here we are in September.
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Relaxing favorites for you on a Monday morning. And this is one of those that kind of owns the slow dance part of the 80s, don't you think? 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

0: Bill Collins and You Can't Hurry Love on the new My 97.5 relaxing favorite sauna. Monday morning, Justin Michael with you. Third of a three-day weekend. And one thing to put on your calendar for this week, for Friday, it's the 20th annual Tulare Rotary 9/11 Memorial Blood Drive. And it's back at the Tulare Veterans Memorial Building. 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All right, so stop by, say what up. You can make an appointment, by the way, at donateblood.org, or just stop by. 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
3: Happy Labor Day, South Valley. Good morning to you all. It's going to be a little warm, but still below normal. Later in the week, another taste of some summertime heat. Sunny skies for your Labor Day with highs in the low 90s. That's a little below normal. Clear tonight. Overnight lows in the low 60s. Mostly sunny to start the short work week and highs a little hotter. That'll put us in the mid-90s. Increasing clouds and heat midweek will put us back into the above normal category, even getting into triple digits for a couple of days, but cooling back to the low 90s by the weekend. So for today, in Porterville, expect a high of 92, overnight low of 66, Lemoore's high 91, overnight low 63 degrees. With the Central Valley's most accurate forecast, I'm KC24 Chief Meteorologist A.J. Fox.
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I just saw this. 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I mean, they're getting it ready for Kickstarter, so if you want to check it out. I mean, it's a cute idea, although Billy Joel might need a slightly bigger keyboard. Don't you think? Piano Man on the new My 97.5. Good morning.

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Just after 7 in the morning on the new My97.5, relaxing favorites, Justin Michael is you. Hopefully you are enjoying the final hours of a three-day weekend. But if you're working alongside me, man, glad to have you. And best birthday gift you've ever gotten? Did you remember? I'll tell you about this one guy. I think he was in Illinois. You'll check this out, just a few. Right now, Prince, When Doves Cry on the new My97.5.

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0: Ellie Goulding and Lights on the new My97.5. Relaxing favorites at work in the 7 o'clock hour. We go. Justin Michael right here into a brand new week and hopefully a four-day work week for you. This is a really great birthday gift, I think. Guy in Illinois, lucky man. Friend of his gave him a lottery ticket for his birthday. And he and a buddy thought it won $1,000. So they took it in and the lottery ref's like, no, it's not $1,000. I'm like, well, how much is it? $1,000,000. Can you imagine? So now every gift card I ever get is going to feel like a little, like I'm an underachiever. You know what I mean? Like, can you imagine? Would you want some of that money though? Like, would you, if you gave your friend, if you were the friend, right, that gave the ticket and your friend would have made, but would you expect something? Because you're not supposed to give expecting something. But I got to say, man, if I pay a couple bucks for a lottery ticket, you want a mil? You give me some of that, baby. Happy birthday, though.
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0: Goo Goo Dolls, Iris on the new My 97.5. Coming up next hour, 97 minutes commercial free music. We will get into that. And coming up in, well, less than 10 days now, it is the Tulare County Fair that's coming back on the 16th. It goes through the 20th. All right, that's next Wednesday is when it starts. 5 full days, which, if you ask me, not enough time with the fair. You know, I feel like when I grew up, it was like 2 weeks long. Anyway, there's going to be food and rides. And nobody asked you, Justin. Entertainment and, you know, just all the stuff that makes it feel like fair season. And the new My 97.5 is going to be there all week long. And we'll have your chances to win tickets, details at tcfair.org. All right?
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13: Happy Labor Day, South Valley. Good morning to you all. It's going to be a little warm, but still below normal. Later in the week, another taste of some summertime heat. Sunny skies for your Labor Day with highs in the low 90s. That's a little below normal. Clear tonight. Overnight lows in the low 60s. Mostly sunny to start the short work week and highs a little hotter. That'll put us in the mid-90s. Increasing clouds and heat midweek will put us back into the above normal category, even getting into triple digits for a couple of days, but cooling back to the low 90s by the weekend. So for today, in Porterville, expect a high of 92, overnight low of 66, Lemoore's high 91, overnight low 63 degrees. With the Central Valley's most accurate forecast, I'm KC24 Chief Meteorologist AJ Fox.
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Unas, right around 8 o'clock in the morning. Rounding on a three-day weekend. If you got the day off today, enjoy every minute of this bonus day, all right? And if you're working, well, thank you for being one of the people that's keeping everything moving. We appreciate you. I'm not shaming anyone who has the day off, by the way. You deserve it. Right, Michael? Yeah. It's the new My 97.5.

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0: Adele on the new My 97.5 Relaxing Favorites on a Monday morning. Justin and Michael with you. Hope you had a great weekend. I hope you're still enjoying your weekend. But question for you, would you ever sleep in a different room just to, like, sleep better? Because apparently a lot of us would. I'm one of them, okay? I am. If it gets too bright or if there's, like, somebody's got the something making noise next door in the bedroom, I'm on the couch, okay? They did a study. 31% of us have done some version of a sleep divorce. And that's where you separate. If you're with somebody, husband, wife, boyfriend, girlfriend, partner, whatever, you know, one sleeps in the bed, one sleeps somewhere else. And it's, you know, to help accommodate the other person a lot of the times, or yourself. And they say that it doesn't automatically mean that something's wrong with the relationship. So if that's happening to you, listen, just enjoy the peace and quiet, right? Enjoy the peace and quiet.
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Backstreet Boys on the new My 97.5. 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Labor Day Monday, hopefully not a bad day. Daniel Powder.

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Rihanna and Stay on the new My 97.5. It's Justin Michael with you, and we will get into 97 minutes commercial-free music here on the way in just a second. Listen, if you didn't stay home and you spent part of the holiday weekend at the movies, well, chances are somebody in your theater was watching Spider-Man. A lot of people, actually. Brand New Day just made it 6 straight weekends at number one. Another, by the way, $18 million over the weekend, Friday through yesterday. And they're projected through the end of tonight to make another 23.3 for the whole weekend. Isn't that crazy? It is now at about $923 million domestic and closing in on The Force Awakens for the all-time domestic record. I keep saying it, man. I hope those people on that movie had some sort of clause in their...

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9: Happy Labor Day, South Valley. Good morning to you all. It's going to be a little warm, but still below normal. Later in the week, another taste of some summertime heat. Sunny skies for your Labor Day with highs in the low 90s. That's a little below normal. Clear tonight. Overnight lows in the low 60s. Mostly sunny to start the short work week and highs a little hotter. That'll put us in the mid-90s. Increasing clouds and heat midweek will put us back into the above normal category, even getting into triple digits for a couple of days, but cooling back to the low 90s by the weekend. So for today, in Porterville, expect a high of 92, overnight low of 66, Lemoore's high 91, overnight low 63 degrees. With the Central Valley's most accurate forecast, I'm KC24 Chief Meteorologist A.J. Fox.
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Man, I'm so feeling for Miley Cyrus because of, you know, Dolly Parton, her connection to her and everything. It's got to be a bummer, you know? It's the new My 97.5. Relaxing favorites for it, a Monday morning. Justin Michael with you. Bruce Hornsby, it's like 97 minutes.

is the new My97.5. Relaxing favorites for you after 9 o'clock in the morning. Justin Michael with you, winding down the long weekend. Lean on me. Good. It's Club Nouveau.

a friend of mine out at Burning Man in the Nevada, right? That's where it's out in the desert there. Dude, you couldn't pay me. I'm sorry. There's always something that goes wrong. And it looked like everything was good. Then they had a huge, like, mud thing over the weekend. My friend loved it, though. Takes a certain kind of person. 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

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I do. Go watch Footloose. How about that? 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

0: Happy Labor Day, South Valley. Good morning to you all. It's going to be a little warm, but still below normal. Later in the week, another taste of some summertime heat. Sunny skies for your Labor Day with highs in the low 90s. That's a little below normal. Clear tonight. Overnight lows in the low 60s. Mostly sunny to start the short work week and highs a little hotter. That'll put us in the mid-90s. Increasing clouds and heat midweek will put us back into the above normal category, even getting into triple digits for a couple of days, but cooling back to the low 90s by the weekend. So for today, in Porterville, expect a high of 92, overnight low of 66, Lemoore's high 91, overnight low 63 degrees. With the Central Valley's most accurate forecast, I'm KC24 Chief Meteorologist AJ Fox.
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I found myself going down a rabbit hole this weekend, looking up old, like, friends from high school. I felt like a weirdo. It's the new My 97.5, Charlie Puth.

it's always the people that got to wear the sunglasses during the day indoors. I have questions about it. It's the new My 97.5. No judgment. I'm just joking. Have a great rest of your day. I'll catch you back here tomorrow morning on the new My 97.5.

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6: Happy Labor Day, South Valley. Good morning to you all. It's going to be a little warm, but still below normal. Later in the week, another taste of some summertime heat. Sunny skies for your Labor Day with highs in the low 90s. That's a little below normal. Clear tonight. Overnight lows in the low 60s. Mostly sunny to start the short work week and highs a little hotter. That'll put us in the mid-90s. Increasing clouds and heat midweek will put us back into the above normal category, even getting into triple digits for a couple of days, but cooling back to the low 90s by the weekend. So for today, in Porterville, expect a high of 92, overnight low of 66, Lemoore's high 91, overnight low 63 degrees. With the Central Valley's most accurate forecast, I'm KC24 Chief Meteorologist A.J. Fox.
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The new 197.5 relaxing favorites at work. Pretty much the song that introduced us all to Colby Calais, and a song that always makes me think of champagne or Prosecco, whatever. It's Colby Calais' Bubbly. Well,

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9: Happy Labor Day, South Valley. Good morning to you all. It's going to be a little warm, but still below normal. Later in the week, another taste of some summertime heat. Sunny skies for your Labor Day with highs in the low 90s. That's a little below normal. Clear tonight. Overnight lows in the low 60s. Mostly sunny to start the short work week and highs a little hotter. That'll put us in the mid-90s. Increasing clouds and heat midweek will put us back into the above normal category, even getting into triple digits for a couple of days, but cooling back to the low 90s by the weekend. So for today, in Porterville,

0: expect a high of 92, overnight low of 66, Lemoore's high 91, overnight low 63 degrees. With the Central Valley's most accurate forecast, I'm KC24 Chief Meteorologist AJ Fox.
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How you doing this afternoon? I'm Jennifer Grant. Just enjoying a 3-day weekend with Denise Williams. Let's hear for the boy. 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

97.5, relaxing favorites at work. That's Pink, Just Like Fire. 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
11: Happy Labor Day, South Valley. Good afternoon to you. Still below normal today, but later in the week, triple digits are going to return. Sunny skies for the rest of your Labor Day with highs in the low 90s. Clear tonight, overnight lows in the 60s. Mostly sunny for your Tuesday, a little hotter in the mid-90s. Increasing clouds and increasing heat midweek, but that puts us close to, if not getting into, triple digits for a couple of days, but then we cool back down. Lower 90s return by the weekend. For Visalia, expect an overnight low of 61. Tuesday's high 94. Hanford's overnight low 60. Tuesday also 94 degrees. With the Central Valley's most accurate forecast, I'm KC 24 Chief Meteorologist AJ Fox.
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0: 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That's the script. And break even. Now, coming up next week, Tulare County Fair happening 16th through the 20th. Look for a whole lot of fun and rides and entertainment and exhibits. And hello, fair food, my personal favorite. Look for the new My 97.5. 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
8: Happy Labor Day, South Valley. Good afternoon to you. Still below normal today, but later in the week, triple digits are going to return. Sunny skies for the rest of your Labor Day with highs in the low 90s. Clear tonight, overnight lows in the 60s. Mostly sunny for your Tuesday, a little hotter in the mid-90s. Increasing clouds and increasing heat midweek, but that puts us close to, if not getting into, triple digits for a couple of days, but then we cool back down. Lower 90s return by the weekend. For Visalia, expect an overnight low of 61. Tuesday's high 94. Hanford's overnight low 60. Tuesday also 94 degrees. With the Central Valley's most accurate forecast, I'm KC 24 Chief Meteorologist AJ Fox.
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1: Happy Labor Day, South Valley. Good afternoon to you. Still below normal today, but later in the week, triple digits are going to return. Sunny skies for the rest of your Labor Day with highs in the low 90s. Clear tonight, overnight lows in the 60s. Mostly sunny for your Tuesday, a little hotter in the mid-90s. Increasing clouds and increasing heat midweek, but that puts us close to, if not getting into, triple digits for a couple of days, but then we cool back down. Lower 90s return by the weekend. For Visalia, expect an overnight low of 61. Tuesday's high 94. Hanford's overnight low 60. Tuesday also 94 degrees. With the Central Valley's most accurate forecast, I'm KC 24 Chief Meteorologist AJ Fox.
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0: 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Elton John, Michael Jackson, Madonna, Whitney Houston. 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

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And your friend Mike O'Neill reminding you, here it comes, the 9/11 blood drive to Larry Veterans Memorial Building. 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
9: Happy Labor Day, South Valley. Good afternoon to you. Still below normal today, but later in the week, triple digits are going to return. Sunny skies for the rest of your Labor Day with highs in the low 90s. Clear tonight, overnight lows in the 60s. Mostly sunny for your Tuesday, a little hotter in the mid-90s. Increasing clouds and increasing heat midweek, but that puts us close to, if not getting into, triple digits for a couple of days, but then we cool back down. Lower 90s return by the weekend. For Visalia, expect an overnight low of 61. Tuesday's high 94. Hanford's overnight low 60. Tuesday also 94 degrees. With the Central Valley's most accurate forecast, I'm KC 24 Chief Meteorologist AJ Fox.
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1: Happy Labor Day, South Valley. Good afternoon to you. Still below normal today, but later in the week, triple digits are going to return. Sunny skies for the rest of your Labor Day with highs in the low 90s. Clear tonight, overnight lows in the 60s. Mostly sunny for your Tuesday, a little hotter in the mid-90s. Increasing clouds and increasing heat midweek, but that puts us close to, if not getting into, triple digits for a couple of days, but then we cool back down. Lower 90s return by the weekend. For Visalia, expect an overnight low of 61. Tuesday's high 94. Hanford's overnight low 60. Tuesday also 94 degrees. With the Central Valley's most accurate forecast, I'm KC 24 Chief Meteorologist AJ Fox.
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